read your mind and I see a lot of, close my eyes and I hear a lot of fools. Read your mind and I see a lot of, close my eyes and I hear a lot of fools.

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0: I'm somebody you'll never forget, cause I work hard and sweated my tears.
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